bless you. You take the reins, take them from the night. Push the pawn right through the pass. And this one's for the silence and the questions that it brings, and the smell of time and the reverence.

0: FM. The Ministry of Natural Resources is actively responding to numerous high-complexity wildland fires across the province. Rapidly evolving situations and extreme fire hazards are contributing to escalated fire behavior and producing smoke in many areas of the province. Stay informed about the current wildland fire situation by monitoring official information sources like ontario.ca/forestfires, following directions from Ontario Provincial Police and local authorities, and adhering to any ministerial orders, including evacuation orders, fire bans, and restrictions imposed by the ministry. 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Ontario has activated additional frontline resources to help Ontarians access the support they need. Fire rangers and emergency personnel are working hard to suppress active fires and keep communities safe. Entering the area of an active wildland fire can hinder response efforts and compromise the safety of firefighting crews and emergency personnel. Please stay clear of wildland fires.
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12: Now, Moose Weather.
13: A mix of sun and cloud this evening. Rain is expected overnight, possibly 1 to 3 millimeters, low of 20 degrees. Tomorrow, a risk of thunderstorms will linger throughout the morning and afternoon. 5 to 10 millimeters of rain is possible, and we'll see a daytime high of 23 degrees. Friday, sunny skies and a high of 26.
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10: A mix of sun and cloud this evening. Rain is expected overnight, possibly 1 to 3 millimeters, low of 20 degrees. Tomorrow, a risk of thunderstorms will linger throughout the morning and afternoon. 5 to 10 millimeters of rain is possible, and we'll see a daytime high of 23 degrees. Friday, sunny skies and a high of 26.
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The moose fell in love with this area a long time ago, with its natural beauty, which is why we're a proud member of the Georgian Bay Biosphere Reserve. 103.3 Moose FM.

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0: Now, Moose weather.
14: A mix of sun and cloud this evening. Rain is expected overnight, possibly 1 to 3 millimeters, low of 20 degrees. Tomorrow, a risk of thunderstorms will linger throughout the morning and afternoon. 5 to 10 millimeters of rain is possible, and we'll see a daytime high of 23 degrees. Friday, sunny skies and a high of 26.
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8: Now, Moose weather.
9: A mix of sun and cloud this evening. Rain is expected overnight, possibly 1 to 3 millimeters. Low of 20 degrees. Tomorrow, a risk of thunderstorms will linger throughout the morning and afternoon. 5 to 10 millimeters of rain is possible, and we'll see a daytime high of 23 degrees. Friday, sunny skies and a high of 26.
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10: Now, Moose Weather.
11: A mix of sun and cloud this evening. Rain is expected overnight. Possibly 1 to 3 millimeters, low of 20 degrees. Tomorrow, a risk of thunderstorms will linger throughout the morning and afternoon. 5 to 10 millimeters of rain is possible, and we'll see a daytime high of 23 degrees. Friday, sunny skies and a high of 26.
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0: Now, Moose weather.
5: A mix of sun and cloud this evening. Rain is expected overnight, possibly 1 to 3 millimeters, low of 20 degrees. Tomorrow, a risk of thunderstorms will linger throughout the morning and afternoon. 5 to 10 millimeters of rain is possible, and we'll see a daytime high of 23 degrees. Friday, sunny skies and a high of 26.
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5: Now, Moose Weather.
6: A mix of sun and cloud this evening. Rain is expected overnight, possibly 1 to 3 millimeters, low of 20 degrees. Tomorrow, a risk of thunderstorms will linger throughout the morning and afternoon. 5 to 10 millimeters of rain is possible, and we'll see a daytime high of 23 degrees. Friday, sunny skies and a high of 26.
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1: Now, Moose weather.
4: A mix of sun and cloud this evening. Rain is expected overnight. Possibly 1 to 3 millimeters, low of 20 degrees. Tomorrow, a risk of thunderstorms will linger throughout the morning and afternoon. 5 to 10 millimeters of rain is possible, and we'll see a daytime high of 23 degrees. Friday, sunny skies and a high of 26.
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6: Now, Moose weather.
7: Rain will continue off and on overnight. 1 to 3 millimeters is possible as the temperature hovers around 20 degrees. A risk of thunderstorms will linger throughout the morning and on into the early afternoon. An additional 5 to 10 millimeters of rain is possible. Daytime high, 23 degrees. Friday, the forecast is calling for sunny skies and a high of 26.
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5: Now, Moose weather.
6: Rain will continue off and on overnight. 1 to 3 millimeters is possible as the temperature hovers around 20 degrees. A risk of thunderstorms will linger throughout the morning and on into the early afternoon. An additional 5 to 10 millimeters of rain is possible. Daytime high, 23 degrees. Friday, the forecast is calling for sunny skies and a high of 26.
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0: Now, Moose weather.
3: Rain will continue off and on overnight. 1 to 3 millimeters is possible as the temperature hovers around 20 degrees. A risk of thunderstorms will linger throughout the morning and on into the early afternoon. An additional 5 to 10 millimeters of rain is possible. Daytime high, 23 degrees. Friday, the forecast is calling for sunny skies and a high of 26.
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0: Now, Moose Weather.
7: Rain will continue off and on overnight. 1 to 3 millimeters is possible as the temperature hovers around 20 degrees. A risk of thunderstorms will linger throughout the morning and on into the early afternoon. An additional 5 to 10 millimeters of rain is possible. Daytime high, 23 degrees. Friday, the forecast is calling for sunny skies and a high of 26.
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0: Now, Moose weather.
5: Rain will continue off and on overnight. 1 to 3 millimeters is possible as the temperature hovers around 20 degrees. A risk of thunderstorms will linger throughout the morning and on into the early afternoon. An additional 5 to 10 millimeters of rain is possible. Daytime high, 23 degrees. Friday, the forecast is calling for sunny skies and a high of 26.
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7: Rain will continue off and on overnight. 1 to 3 millimeters is possible as the temperature hovers around 20 degrees. A risk of thunderstorms will linger throughout the morning and on into the early afternoon. An additional 5 to 10 millimeters of rain is possible. Daytime high, 23 degrees. Friday, the forecast is calling for sunny skies and a high of 26.
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0: Now, Moose weather.
3: Rain will continue off and on overnight. 1 to 3 millimeters is possible as the temperature hovers around 20 degrees. A risk of thunderstorms will linger throughout the morning and on into the early afternoon. An additional 5 to 10 millimeters of rain is possible. Daytime high, 23 degrees. Friday, the forecast is calling for sunny skies and a high of 26.
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5: Now, Moose weather.
6: Rain will continue off and on overnight. 1 to 3 millimeters is possible as the temperature hovers around 20 degrees. A risk of thunderstorms will linger throughout the morning and on into the early afternoon. An additional 5 to 10 millimeters of rain is possible. Daytime high, 23 degrees. Friday, the forecast is calling for sunny skies and a high of 26.
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5: Now, Moose weather.
6: Rain will continue off and on overnight. 1 to 3 millimeters is possible as the temperature hovers around 20 degrees. A risk of thunderstorms will linger throughout the morning and on into the early afternoon. An additional 5 to 10 millimeters of rain is possible. Daytime high, 23 degrees. Friday, the forecast is calling for sunny skies and a high of 26.
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0: Now, Moose Weather.
3: Rain will continue off and on overnight. 1 to 3 millimeters is possible as the temperature hovers around 20 degrees. A risk of thunderstorms will linger throughout the morning and on into the early afternoon. An additional 5 to 10 millimeters of rain is possible. Daytime high, 23 degrees. Friday, the forecast is calling for sunny skies and a high of 26.
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10: Now, Moose weather.
11: Rain will continue off and on overnight. 1 to 3 millimeters is possible as the temperature hovers around 20 degrees. A risk of thunderstorms will linger throughout the morning and on into the early afternoon. An additional 5 to 10 millimeters of rain is possible. Daytime high, 23 degrees. Friday, the forecast is calling for sunny skies and a high of 26.
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4: Now, Moose weather.
5: Rain will continue off and on overnight. 1 to 3 millimeters is possible as the temperature hovers around 20 degrees. A risk of thunderstorms will linger throughout the morning and on into the early afternoon. An additional 5 to 10 millimeters of rain is possible. Daytime high, 23 degrees. Friday, the forecast is calling for sunny skies and a high of 26.
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Its 1,695-foot span has drawn the attention from the Group of Seven. 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
1: Good morning. I'm Andrew Mendler. The West Perry Sound Health Center is currently in gridlock due to a high number of patients. A gridlock means all inpatient beds at the hospital are full, preventing emergency department patients from being moved to a bed, leading to overcrowding and delays. The hospital enacted its gridlock policy early yesterday morning. Staff say patients may be admitted to overflow spaces and wait times may be longer than usual. Officials also say hospital staff are working hard to safely care for everybody in need. The local emergency department does have an online emergency wait time tracker. For more details, visit MyPerrySoundNow.com. The OPP laid 42 charges and issued 56 warnings while patrolling waterways and trail networks during the civic holiday long weekend. According to police, officers patrolled waterways and trails around Algonquin Park, Georgian Bay, Lake Rosso, Lake Joseph, and surrounding areas. Police say more than half of the charges issued during the enforcement initiative involved alcohol-related offenses and life jacket violations. In addition, officers issued 2 7-day driver's license suspensions as part of impaired operation investigations. Another unique vessel is slated to dock in Perry Sound. The Niskay Research Vessel from the University of Wisconsin-Milwaukee will be arriving in town today and docking for a week. Officials say the Niskay offers students, faculty, and scientists the ability to study Georgian Bay year-round. According to officials, the 71-foot vessel built in 1952 includes a full range of wet and dry lab facilities for chemical, physical, biological, and geological sampling and analysis. The vessel's expected to dock in town for a week each year for the next 5 years. Does your car need a quick wash? The U11 and U15 Perry Sound Shamrocks are hosting a car wash fundraiser on Saturday. The teams of local rep hockey players will be set up in the Sobeys parking lot offering car washes from 9 a.m. to 1 p.m. Members of the Wasoxing Fire Department will also be on hand with a fire truck ready to spray cars needing a wash. According to team officials, all items for the car wash were donated by Perry Sound Canadian Tire. All proceeds will go towards supporting the teams next season.
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7: Ernie Clement cranked a two-run homer in the 10th inning to lead the Toronto Blue Jays to a 5-4 win over the Houston Astros in the rubber match of their three-game set yesterday. The Jays traveled to Chicago today to make up a game postponed June 21st because of weather. American League Pitcher of the Month Dylan Cease gets the start for Toronto.
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7: A little bit of a wet Thursday ahead of us. We got scattered showers throughout the day, ending in the early evening. The high today is going to feel like 32. Then overnight, it's going to be partly cloudy with a low dropping down to 17. For Friday, we've got a chance of some scattered showers throughout the day and a high that's going to feel like 34. Then looking ahead to the weekend, we've got Saturday with a mix of sun and cloud and a high sitting around 28. And then for Sunday, we've got another mix of sun and cloud with a high getting up to 24.
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1: Good morning and happy Wednesday. It's Kathy with Moose FM. So I was recently gifted a vintage Fisher-Price TV from 1966. And it plays London Bridge and Row, Row, Row Your Boat. I have it right now. So I don't know if you could hear that. And it still works. And when I received it, you know, it instantly brought back, you know, the childhood toys and the memories that I grew up with. The Easy Bake Oven. Remember the Light Bright? Oh my goodness. So I'm kind of curious, what are some of your favorite toys growing up? Do you still have them to this day, maybe tucked away somewhere special? Or you've passed them down to your children or your grandchildren? I would love to hear your stories and memories behind those treasured toys. You know, some of the biggest toy crazes in the 70s was the Pet Rock, Stretch Armstrong, Light Bright, which I mentioned earlier, Easy Bake Oven, and Simon. Millions of kids, they spent hours playing with them long before video games and tablets even became the norm. So for you, when you think back to the toys that you grew up with, what were some of your favorites? Share them with us. 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
11: A little bit of a wet Thursday ahead of us. We got scattered showers throughout the day, ending in the early evening. The high today is going to feel like 32. Then overnight, it's going to be partly cloudy with a low dropping down to 17. For Friday, we've got a chance of some scattered showers throughout the day and a high that's going to feel like 34. Then looking ahead to the weekend, we've got Saturday with a mix of sun and cloud and a high sitting around 28. And then for Sunday, we've got another mix of sun and cloud with a high getting up to 24.
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1: Good morning. I'm Andrew Mendler. The West Perry Sound Health Center is currently in gridlock due to a high number of patients. A gridlock means all inpatient beds at the hospital are full, preventing emergency department patients from being moved to a bed, leading to overcrowding and delays. The hospital enacted its gridlock policy early yesterday morning. Staff say patients may be admitted to overflow spaces and wait times may be longer than usual. Officials also say hospital staff are working hard to safely care for everybody in need. The local emergency department does have an online emergency wait time tracker. For more details, visit MyParrySoundNow.com. The OPP laid 42 charges and issued 56 warnings while patrolling waterways and trail networks during the civic holiday long weekend. According to police, officers patrolled waterways and trails around Algonquin Park, Georgian Bay, Lake Rosso, Lake Joseph, and surrounding areas. Police say more than half of the charges issued during the enforcement initiative involved alcohol-related offenses and life jacket violations. In addition, officers issued 2 7-day driver's license suspensions as part of impaired operation investigations. Another unique vessel is slated to dock in Perry Sound. The Niece K research vessel from the University of Wisconsin-Milwaukee will be arriving in town today and docking for a week. Officials say the Niece K offers students, faculty, and scientists the ability to study Georgian Bay year-round. According to officials, the 71-foot vessel built in 1952 includes a full range of wet and dry lab facilities for chemical, physical, biological, and geological sampling and analysis. The vessel's expected to dock in town for a week each year for the next 5 years. Does your car need a quick wash? The U11 and U15 Perry Sound Shamrocks are hosting a car wash fundraiser on Saturday. The teams of local rep hockey players will be set up in the Sobeys parking lot offering car washes from 9 a.m. to 1 p.m. Members of the Wasauksing Fire Department will also be on hand with a fire truck ready to spray cars needing a wash. According to team officials, all items for the car wash were donated by Perry Sound Canadian Tire. All proceeds will go towards supporting the teams next season.
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0: New sports. Last night in baseball, Ernie Clement cranked a two-run homer in the 10th inning to lead the Blue Jays to a 5-4 win over the Astros in the rubber match of their three-game series. That's now three straight series wins for the Jays, who are still in the wild card hunt, sitting three games back of the Rangers. The Jays traveled to Chicago today to make up a game postponed in June because of the weather. American League Pitcher of the Month Dylan Cease will get the start for Toronto. On the local diamond in U15 hardball action, Tower Excavating beat Great North Building Supplies 15-3. And in tennis, after day four of the Canadian Open, Layla Fernandez is the only Canadian left in singles action, winning her match last night to advance to round three. Now, Moose weather.
5: A little bit of a wet Thursday ahead of us. We got scattered showers throughout the day, ending in the early evening. The high today is going to feel like 32. Then overnight, it's going to be partly cloudy with a low dropping down to 17. For Friday, we've got a chance of some scattered showers throughout the day and a high that's going to feel like 34. Then looking ahead to the weekend, we've got Saturday with a mix of sun and cloud and a high sitting around 28. And then for Sunday, we've got another mix of sun and cloud with a high getting up to 24.
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8: 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We're Moose FM. Hi, I'm Kathy Jennings. So Debbie writes, hearing you talk about the old Fisher-Price TV brought back so many memories for me. My favorite toy growing up was a Light Bright. I remember sitting on the living room floor for hours making pictures with all those little colored pegs while listening to records with my older sister. And I can still remember the smell of the warm light bulb when you turned it on. What's really special is I still have it today. So a few years ago, I cleaned it up and passed it down to my granddaughter. She thought it was the coolest thing ever, even though there was no screen or batteries involved like today's toys. It's funny how something so simple can still bring so much joy. And a fun fact, Light Bright first came out in 1967, and it became one of the top-selling toys through the 70s. I guess there was a lot of kids like me sitting on the carpet making glowing pictures late into the evening. Those are some great memories. I really enjoyed playing with my Light Bright as well. Thanks, Debbie. How about you? When you think about some of the toys you grew up with that are near and dear to you and you might even still have to this day, send us a text, 746-4291.
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6: Now, Moose weather.
7: A little bit of a wet Thursday ahead of us. We got scattered showers throughout the day, ending in the early evening. The high today is going to feel like 32. Then overnight, it's going to be partly cloudy with a low dropping down to 17. For Friday, we've got a chance of some scattered showers throughout the day and a high that's going to feel like 34. Then looking ahead to the weekend, we've got Saturday with a mix of sun and cloud and a high sitting around 28. And then for Sunday, we've got another mix of sun and cloud with a high getting up to 24.
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1: Good morning. I'm Andrew Mendler. The West Perry Sound Health Center is currently in gridlock due to a high number of patients. A gridlock means all inpatient beds at the hospital are full, preventing emergency department patients from being moved to a bed, leading to overcrowding and delays. The hospital enacted its gridlock policy early yesterday morning. Staff say patients may be admitted to overflow spaces and wait times may be longer than usual. Officials also say hospital staff are working hard to safely care for everybody in need. The local emergency department does have an online emergency wait time tracker. For more details, visit MyPerrySoundNow.com. The OPP laid 42 charges and issued 56 warnings while patrolling waterways and trail networks during the civic holiday long weekend. According to police, officers patrolled waterways and trails around Algonquin Park, Georgian Bay, Lake Rosso, Lake Joseph, and surrounding areas. Police say more than half of the charges issued during the enforcement initiative involved alcohol-related offenses and life jacket violations. In addition, officers issued 2 7-day driver's license suspensions as part of impaired operation investigations. Another unique vessel is slated to dock in Perry Sound. The Niskay Research Vessel from the University of Wisconsin-Milwaukee will be arriving in town today and docking for a week. Officials say the Niskay offers students, faculty, and scientists the ability to study Georgian Bay year-round. According to officials, the 71-foot vessel built in 1952 includes a full range of wet and dry lab facilities for chemical, physical, biological, and geological sampling and analysis. The vessel's expected to dock in town for a week each year for the next 5 years. Does your car need a quick wash? The U11 and U15 Perry Sound Shamrocks are hosting a car wash fundraiser on Saturday. The teams of local rep hockey players will be set up in the Sobeys parking lot offering car washes from 9 a.m. to 1 p.m. Members of the Wasoxing Fire Department will also be on hand with a fire truck ready to spray cars needing a wash. According to team officials, all items for the car wash were donated by Perry Sound Canadian Tire. All proceeds will go towards supporting the teams next season.
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5: Last night in baseball, Ernie Clement cranked a two-run homer in the 10th inning to lead the Blue Jays to a 5-4 win over the Astros in the rubber match of their three-game series. That's now three straight series wins for the Jays, who are still in the wild card hunt, sitting three games back of the Rangers. The Jays traveled to Chicago today to make up a game postponed in June because of the weather. America League Pitcher of the Month Dylan Cease will get the start for Toronto. On the local diamond in U15 hardball action, Tower Excavating beat Great North Building Supplies 15-3. And in tennis, after day four of the Canadian Open, Leila Fernandez is the only Canadian left in singles action, winning her match last night to advance to round three.
0: Now, Moose Weather.
6: A little bit of a wet Thursday ahead of us. We got scattered showers throughout the day, ending in the early evening. The high today is going to feel like 32. Then overnight, it's going to be partly cloudy with a low dropping down to 17. For Friday, we've got a chance of some scattered showers throughout the day and a high that's going to feel like 34. Then looking ahead to the weekend, we've got Saturday with a mix of sun and cloud and a high sitting around 28. And then for Sunday, we've got another mix of sun and cloud with a high getting up to 24.
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2: What was yours growing up? Hi, it's Kathy with Moose FM. We're talking about what were your favorite toys growing up. Mark has shared his and writes, "My favorite toy growing up had to be Stretch Armstrong. I begged my parents for one for Christmas after seeing the commercials on TV. And I remember my brother and I, we would stretch it as far as we possibly could across the room to see if it would snap. And somehow it never did. Poor Stretch went through a lot in our house. Believe it or not, my mom kept it packed away in a box all these years and handed it back to me when my son was born. He thought it was hilarious and honestly just got as much entertainment out of it as I did. It's pretty neat, though, seeing a toy make a whole second round through the family. And a fun fact, Stretch Armstrong first hit stores in the mid-70s and was filled with corn syrup, which is part of why it would stretch so far without breaking. Definitely not something you'd expect inside a toy.

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5: A little bit of a wet Thursday ahead of us. We got scattered showers throughout the day, ending in the early evening. The high today is going to feel like 32. Then overnight, it's going to be partly cloudy with a low dropping down to 17. For Friday, we've got a chance of some scattered showers throughout the day and a high that's going to feel like 34. Then looking ahead to the weekend, we've got Saturday with a mix of sun and cloud and a high sitting around 28. And then for Sunday, we've got another mix of sun and cloud with a high getting up to 24.
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1: Good morning. I'm Andrew Mendler. The West Perry Sound Health Center is currently in gridlock due to a high number of patients. A gridlock means all inpatient beds at the hospital are full, preventing emergency department patients from being moved to a bed, leading to overcrowding and delays. The hospital enacted its gridlock policy early yesterday morning. Staff say patients may be admitted to overflow spaces and wait times may be longer than usual. Officials also say hospital staff are working hard to safely care for everybody in need. The local emergency department does have an online emergency wait time tracker. For more details, visit MyPerrySoundNow.com. The OPP laid 42 charges and issued 56 warnings while patrolling waterways and trail networks during the civic holiday long weekend. According to police, officers patrolled waterways and trails around Algonquin Park, Georgian Bay, Lake Rosso, Lake Joseph, and surrounding areas. Police say more than half of the charges issued during the enforcement initiative involved alcohol-related offenses and life jacket violations. In addition, officers issued 2 7-day driver's license suspensions as part of impaired operation investigations. Another unique vessel is slated to dock in Perry Sound. The NISK research vessel from the University of Wisconsin-Milwaukee will be arriving in town today and docking for a week. Officials say the NISK offers students, faculty, and scientists the ability to study Georgian Bay year-round. According to officials, the 71-foot vessel built in 1952 includes a full range of wet and dry lab facilities for chemical, physical, biological, and geological sampling and analysis. The vessel's expected to dock in town for a week each year for the next 5 years. Does your car need a quick wash? The U11 and U15 Perry Sound Shamrocks are hosting a car wash fundraiser on Saturday. The teams of local rep hockey players will be set up in the Sobeys parking lot offering car washes from 9 a.m. to 1 p.m. Members of the Wasauksing Fire Department will also be on hand with a fire truck ready to spray cars needing a wash. According to team officials, all items for the car wash were donated by Perry Sound Canadian Tire. All proceeds will go towards supporting the teams next season.
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0: New sports. Last night in baseball, Ernie Clement cranked a two-run homer in the 10th inning to lead the Blue Jays to a 5-4 win over the Astros in the rubber match of their three-game series. That's now three straight series wins for the Jays, who are still in the wild card hunt, sitting three games back of the Rangers. The Jays traveled to Chicago today to make up a game postponed in June because of the weather. America League Pitcher of the Month, Dylan Cease, will get the start for Toronto. On the local diamond in U15 hardball action, Tower Excavating beat Great North Building Supplies 15-3. And in tennis, after day four of the Canadian Open, Leila Fernandez is the only Canadian left in singles action, winning her match last night to advance to round three.
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5: A little bit of a wet Thursday ahead of us. We got scattered showers throughout the day, ending in the early evening. The high today is going to feel like 32. Then overnight, it's going to be partly cloudy with a low dropping down to 17. For Friday, we've got a chance of some scattered showers throughout the day and a high that's going to feel like 34. Then looking ahead to the weekend, we've got Saturday with a mix of sun and cloud and a high sitting around 28. And then for Sunday, we've got another mix of sun and cloud with a high getting up to 24.
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Good morning. So if you're the kind of person who loves finding a great book, or maybe a homemade treat, or that hidden treasure you didn't even know you needed, then mark your calendars for this. 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So this is one of those community events where you never know what you're going to come across. Maybe it's the next great novel for your cottage weekend, or a plate of fresh homemade cookies you just couldn't resist, or that unique yard sale find that you'll be bragging about all summer. They say one person's clutter is another person's treasure, and this is your chance to prove it. Best of all, every purchase helps support programs and services at the Seguin Public Library. So you're not only taking home something special, you're giving back to the community as well. So check it out. It's over on our events page on myperrysoundnow.com. Again, it's this weekend. You'll also find other details of what else is coming up around our community. 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
9: A little bit of a wet Thursday ahead of us. We got scattered showers throughout the day, ending in the early evening. The high today is going to feel like 32. Then overnight, it's going to be partly cloudy with a low dropping down to 17. For Friday, we've got a chance of some scattered showers throughout the day and a high that's going to feel like 34. Then looking ahead to the weekend, we've got Saturday with a mix of sun and cloud and a high sitting around 28. And then for Sunday, we've got another mix of sun and cloud with a high getting up to 24.
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1: Good morning. I'm Andrew Mendler. The West Perry Sound Health Center is currently in gridlock due to a high number of patients. A gridlock means all inpatient beds at the hospital are full, preventing emergency department patients from being moved to a bed, leading to overcrowding and delays. The hospital enacted its gridlock policy early yesterday morning. Staff say patients may be admitted to overflow spaces and wait times may be longer than usual. Officials also say hospital staff are working hard to safely care for everybody in need. The local emergency department does have an online emergency wait time tracker. For more details, visit MyPerrySoundNow.com. The OPP laid 42 charges and issued 56 warnings while patrolling waterways and trail networks during the civic holiday long weekend. According to police, officers patrolled waterways and trails around Algonquin Park, Georgian Bay, Lake Rosso, Lake Joseph, and surrounding areas. Police say more than half of the charges issued during the enforcement initiative involved alcohol-related offenses and life jacket violations. In addition, officers issued 2 7-day driver's license suspensions as part of impaired operation investigations. Another unique vessel is slated to dock in Perry Sound. The Niece K research vessel from the University of Wisconsin-Milwaukee will be arriving in town today and docking for a week. Officials say the Niece K offers students, faculty, and scientists the ability to study Georgian Bay year-round. According to officials, the 71-foot vessel built in 1952 includes a full range of wet and dry lab facilities for chemical, physical, biological, and geological sampling and analysis. The vessel's expected to dock in town for a week each year for the next 5 years. Does your car need a quick wash? The U11 and U15 Perry Sound Shamrocks are hosting a car wash fundraiser on Saturday. The teams of local rep hockey players will be set up in the Sobeys parking lot offering car washes from 9 a.m. to 1 p.m. Members of the Wasauksing Fire Department will also be on hand with a fire truck ready to spray cars needing a wash. According to team officials, all items for the car wash were donated by Perry Sound Canadian Tire. All proceeds will go towards supporting the teams next season.
2: New sports.
3: Last night in baseball, Ernie Clement cranked a 2-run homer in the 10th inning to lead the Blue Jays to a 5-4 win over the Astros in the rubber match of their 3-game series. That's now 3 straight series wins for the Jays, who are still in the wild card hunt, sitting 3 games back of the Rangers. The Jays traveled to Chicago today to make up a game postponed in June because of the weather. American League Pitcher of the Month Dylan Cease will get the start for Toronto. On the local diamond in U15 hardball action, Tower Excavating beat Great North Building Supplies 15-3. And in tennis, after day 4 of the Canadian Open, Layla Fernandez is the only Canadian left in singles action, winning her match last night to advance to round 3.
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4: A little bit of a wet Thursday ahead of us. We got scattered showers throughout the day, ending in the early evening. The high today is going to feel like 32. Then overnight, it's going to be partly cloudy with a low dropping down to 17. For Friday, we've got a chance of some scattered showers throughout the day and a high that's going to feel like 34. Then looking ahead to the weekend, we've got Saturday with a mix of sun and cloud and a high sitting around 28. And then for Sunday, we've got another mix of sun and cloud with a high getting up to 24.
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If you've ever lost one, this might be helpful. We're the station with the biggest variety, Ramusa FM. Hi, I'm Kathy Jennings. You know, weddings and marriage traditions have changed so much over the years. And there's one trend that's becoming more and more popular right now. So instead of wearing a traditional wedding band, some couples are actually getting tattooed wedding rings. Yep, some people are choosing to tattoo a band, maybe initials, date, symbols, or even tiny matching designs right onto their ring finger instead of buying physical rings. For some couples, it's about practicality, especially if they work hand-on jobs where rings can be damaged or become a safety issue. For others, you know, it can be about symbolism and having something permanent that can't be lost down a drain, left at a gym, or forgotten.

0: at home.
1: And honestly, tattoo artists are saying that they've seen a huge increase in couples asking for them over the last several years. Some keep it simple with a thin black band, while others get really creative with like mountains and waves or hearts or meaningful little designs connected, you know, to their relationship. A fun fact, the tradition of wearing wedding rings on the fourth finger of the left hand, it dates back to ancient Egypt and Rome because people believed a vein in that finger, called the vena amoris, is a vein of love connected directly to the heart. Now, personally, I think it's interesting how couples today are putting their own spin, you know, on traditions and making them unique to them. So I'm curious, what do you think about tattoo wedding rings? Would you ever consider one, or are you more of a traditional wedding band kind of person? Or maybe you've done the tattoo. We'd love to hear from you. Shoot us a text, 746-4291.

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2: 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Nice light winds today on the Muskoka Lakes up through Lake of Bays, Bancroft, and Haliburton. Those light winds will continue tonight and tomorrow. Waves less than half a meter. Water temperature 22 degrees. Any scattered showers and risk of thunderstorms should end by early this afternoon. Georgian Bay, light winds becoming south 10 knots tomorrow evening. Waves half a meter or less. Water temperature 20 to 22 degrees. Scattered showers, fog patches, and risk of thunderstorms ending near noon, redeveloping Friday. Trent Severn Waterway, open 9 till 5:30. 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There's a waterfront festival in Orillia that begins tomorrow. 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
9: A little bit of a wet Thursday ahead of us. We got scattered showers throughout the day, ending in the early evening. The high today is going to feel like 32. Then overnight, it's going to be partly cloudy with a low dropping down to 17. For Friday, we've got a chance of some scattered showers throughout the day and a high that's going to feel like 34. Then looking ahead to the weekend, we've got Saturday with a mix of sun and cloud and a high sitting around 28. And then for Sunday, we've got another mix of sun and cloud with a high getting up to 24.
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1: Good morning. I'm Andrew Mendler. The West Perry Sound Health Center is currently in gridlock due to a high number of patients. A gridlock means all inpatient beds at the hospital are full, preventing emergency department patients from being moved to a bed, leading to overcrowding and delays. The hospital enacted its gridlock policy early yesterday morning. Staff say patients may be admitted to overflow spaces and wait times may be longer than usual. Officials also say hospital staff are working hard to safely care for everybody in need. The local emergency department does have an online emergency wait time tracker. For more details, visit MyPerrySoundNow.com. The OPP laid 42 charges and issued 56 warnings while patrolling waterways and trail networks during the civic holiday long weekend. According to police, officers patrolled waterways and trails around Algonquin Park, Georgian Bay, Lake Rosso, Lake Joseph, and surrounding areas. Police say more than half of the charges issued during the enforcement initiative involved alcohol-related offenses and life jacket violations. In addition, officers issued 2 7-day driver's license suspensions as part of impaired operation investigations. Another unique vessel is slated to dock in Perry Sound. The Niece K research vessel from the University of Wisconsin-Milwaukee will be arriving in town today and docking for a week. Officials say the Niece K offers students, faculty, and scientists the ability to study Georgian Bay year-round. According to officials, the 71-foot vessel built in 1952 includes a full range of wet and dry lab facilities for chemical, physical, biological, and geological sampling and analysis. The vessel's expected to dock in town for a week each year for the next 5 years. Does your car need a quick wash? The U11 and U15 Perry Sound Shamrocks are hosting a car wash fundraiser on Saturday. The teams of local rep hockey players will be set up in the Sobeys parking lot offering car washes from 9 a.m. to 1 p.m. Members of the Wasoxing Fire Department will also be on hand with a fire truck ready to spray cars needing a wash. According to team officials, all items for the car wash were donated by Perry Sound Canadian Tire. All proceeds will go towards supporting the teams next season.
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6: Last night in baseball, Ernie Clement cranked a two-run homer in the 10th inning to lead the Blue Jays to a 5-4 win over the Astros in the rubber match of their three-game series. That's now three straight series wins for the Jays, who are still in the wild card hunt, sitting three games back of the Rangers. The Jays traveled to Chicago today to make up a game postponed in June because of the weather. American League Pitcher of the Month Dylan Cease will get the start for Toronto. On the local diamond in U15 hardball action, Tower Excavating beat Great North Building Supplies 15-3. And in tennis, after day four of the Canadian Open, Leila Fernandez is the only Canadian left in singles action, winning her match last night to advance to round three.
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7: A little bit of a wet Thursday ahead of us. We got scattered showers throughout the day, ending in the early evening. The high today is going to feel like 32. Then overnight, it's going to be partly cloudy with a low dropping down to 17. For Friday, we've got a chance of some scattered showers throughout the day and a high that's going to feel like 34. Then looking ahead to the weekend, we've got Saturday with a mix of sun and cloud and a high sitting around 28. And then for Sunday, we've got another mix of sun and cloud with a high getting up to 24.
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11: Hi, it's Kathy with Moose FM on the station with the biggest variety. So Melissa has chimed in. We're talking about tattoo wedding rings. And she says that her and her husband actually did the tattoo wedding rings about 5 years ago. And honestly, they've never regretted it. So what happens is her husband works in construction. It was constantly taking his ring off because of, you know, safety rules on the job sites. There were a couple of close calls where it almost got lost as well. So we started joking that maybe we should just tattoo them on instead. Well, one anniversary, we actually went and we did it. So we kept ours pretty simple, just thin black bands on our ring fingers. But what made it special is that we did it together. We even turned it into a full date night. We went out for dinner afterwards and still laughing about how nervous we both were beforehand. What surprised me most was how many people asked us about them, and definitely a conversation starter for sure. And a fun fact, finger tattoos are actually one of the fastest fading tattoos because our hands, you know, we get used much more often. Which means sometimes couples go back every few years for touch-ups. Ours, though, still looks pretty good.

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10: A little bit of a wet Thursday ahead of us. We got scattered showers throughout the day, ending in the early evening. The high today is going to feel like 32. Then overnight, it's going to be partly cloudy with a low dropping down to 17. For Friday, we've got a chance of some scattered showers throughout the day and a high that's going to feel like 34. Then looking ahead to the weekend, we've got Saturday with a mix of sun and cloud and a high sitting around 28. And then for Sunday, we've got another mix of sun and cloud with a high getting up to 24.
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1: Good morning. I'm Andrew Mendler. The West Perry Sound Health Center is currently in gridlock due to a high number of patients. A gridlock means all inpatient beds at the hospital are full, preventing emergency department patients from being moved to a bed, leading to overcrowding and delays. The hospital enacted its gridlock policy early yesterday morning. Staff say patients may be admitted to overflow spaces and wait times may be longer than usual. Officials also say hospital staff are working hard to safely care for everybody in need. The local emergency department does have an online emergency wait time tracker. For more details, visit MyPerrySoundNow.com. The OPP laid 42 charges and issued 56 warnings while patrolling waterways and trail networks during the civic holiday long weekend. According to police, officers patrolled waterways and trails around Algonquin Park, Georgian Bay, Lake Rosso, Lake Joseph, and surrounding areas. Police say more than half of the charges issued during the enforcement initiative involved alcohol-related offenses and life jacket violations. In addition, officers issued 2 7-day driver's license suspensions as part of impaired operation investigations. Another unique vessel is slated to dock in Perry Sound. The Niece K research vessel from the University of Wisconsin-Milwaukee will be arriving in town today and docking for a week. Officials say the Niece K offers students, faculty, and scientists the ability to study Georgian Bay year-round. According to officials, the 71-foot vessel built in 1952 includes a full range of wet and dry lab facilities for chemical, physical, biological, and geological sampling and analysis. The vessel's expected to dock in town for a week each year for the next 5 years. Does your car need a quick wash? The U11 and U15 Perry Sound Shamrocks are hosting a car wash fundraiser on Saturday. The teams of local rep hockey players will be set up in the Sobeys parking lot offering car washes from 9 a.m. to 1 p.m. Members of the Wasoxing Fire Department will also be on hand with a fire truck ready to spray cars needing a wash. According to team officials, all items for the car wash were donated by Perry Sound Canadian Tire. All proceeds will go towards supporting the teams next season.
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6: Last night in baseball, Ernie Clement cranked a two-run homer in the 10th inning to lead the Blue Jays to a 5-4 win over the Astros in the rubber match of their three-game series. That's now three straight series wins for the Jays, who are still in the wild card hunt, sitting three games back of the Rangers. The Jays traveled to Chicago today to make up a game postponed in June because of the weather. America League Pitcher of the Month Dylan Cease will get the start for Toronto. On the local diamond in U15 hardball action, Tower Excavating beat Great North Building Supplies 15-3. And in tennis, after day four of the Canadian Open, Leila Fernandez is the only Canadian left in singles action, winning her match last night to advance to round three.
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7: A little bit of a wet Thursday ahead of us. We got scattered showers throughout the day, ending in the early evening. The high today is going to feel like 32. Then overnight, it's going to be partly cloudy with a low dropping down to 17. For Friday, we've got a chance of some scattered showers throughout the day and a high that's going to feel like 34. Then looking ahead to the weekend, we've got Saturday with a mix of sun and cloud and a high sitting around 28. And then for Sunday, we've got another mix of sun and cloud with a high getting up to 24.
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It's not something you want to lose. We're the station with the biggest variety, we're Moose FM. Hi, it's Kathy Jennings. So we're talking about, you know, instead of having a wedding band, physical band, having a tattoo wedding rings. And Trevor has chimed in and writes, I'm more on the traditional side myself, but my sister and her husband went with tattoo wedding rings. And theirs actually has a pretty cool story behind them. So they both love the outdoors and camping. So instead of the regular bands, they got tiny mountain design tattooed around their fingers with a little sun in the middle. It sounds unusual, but honestly, it suits them perfectly. What's funny is my parents were completely shocked at first because, you know, they're kind of very old school when it comes to weddings and jewelry. But over time, they actually came around to the idea because they realized it meant something really personal to the two of them. And now, years later, they still haven't bought physical rings because they say the tattoos are enough. And a fun fact, tattoo wedding rings have become especially popular among athletes, mechanics, healthcare workers, and tradespeople. You know, because regular rings can sometimes be uncomfortable or even dangerous to wear while working. It's definitely one of those, you know, modern twists on an old tradition.

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0: Now, Moose weather.
10: A little bit of a wet Thursday ahead of us. We got scattered showers throughout the day, ending in the early evening. The high today is going to feel like 32. Then overnight, it's going to be partly cloudy with a low dropping down to 17. For Friday, we've got a chance of some scattered showers throughout the day and a high that's going to feel like 34. Then looking ahead to the weekend, we've got Saturday with a mix of sun and cloud and a high sitting around 28. And then for Sunday, we've got another mix of sun and cloud with a high getting up to 24.
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it's Kathy with the station with the biggest variety, Moose FM. Well, we covered quite the range of memories and modern trends on the show today. It all started off, we were talking about my vintage Fisher-Price TV from 1966 that was gifted to me. You know, the one that plays London Bridge and Row, Row, Row Your Boat? And that kind of opened the floodgates for everyone, you know, sharing their favorite childhood toys growing up. We heard stories about Light Brights, Stretch Armstrong, toys passed down through generations. And you know how some of those simple classics still mean just as much today as it did back then. It's pretty amazing how old toys can instantly bring back memories of sitting in the living room floor, those Saturday morning cartoons, and being a kid again. And honestly, a lot of us listeners pointed out that the toys may not have had screens or Wi-Fis, but they sure kept us entertained for hours. Then we switched gears and we started talking about how traditions are changing, especially when it comes to weddings. More and more couples are choosing tattoo wedding bands instead of, you know, the physical rings, whether it's for work, practicality, symbolism, or just wanting something unique to their relationship. From rings lost in the ocean leading to matching tattoos, to couples designing symbols that represent their lifelong story. I always love these conversations because, you know, they really show how many memories and traditions and even the things we treasure can evolve over time. So whether it's a childhood toy you still have tucked away or a modern twist on a wedding tradition, I just want to say thank you for sharing your stories with us today.

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16: A little bit of a wet Thursday ahead of us. We got scattered showers throughout the day, ending in the early evening. The high today is going to feel like 32. Then overnight, it's going to be partly cloudy with a low dropping down to 17. For Friday, we've got a chance of some scattered showers throughout the day and a high that's going to feel like 34. Then looking ahead to the weekend, we've got Saturday with a mix of sun and cloud and a high sitting around 28. And then for Sunday, we've got another mix of sun and cloud with a high getting up to 24.
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1: 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Nice light winds today on the Muskoka Lakes up through Lake of Bays, Bancroft, and Haliburton. Those light winds will continue tonight and tomorrow, waves less than half a meter, water temperature 22 degrees. Any scattered showers and risk of thunderstorms should end by early this afternoon. Georgian Bay, light winds becoming south 10 knots tomorrow evening. Waves half a meter or less. Water temperature 20 to 22 degrees. Scattered showers, fog patches, and risk of thunderstorms ending near noon, redeveloping Friday. Trent Severn Waterway, open 9 till 5:30. 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
0: Now, Moose weather.
11: A chance of rain will continue to linger over the region this morning and on into the early afternoon. Though only a few millimeters of additional rain is expected, we'll see a mix of sun and cloud this evening and a high of 25 degrees. Fog patches could develop overnight, low of 18. Tomorrow, a mix of sun and cloud. There is a risk of a thunderstorm in the afternoon, and we'll see a high of 26 degrees. That chance of rain and thunderstorms will linger into Saturday, and we'll see a high of 24. And thousands of customers across the Parry Sound Muskoka region are currently without power due to a tree on a hydro line. That's according to Hydro One officials who say the outage is impacting 3,600 customers, stretching from north of Port Carling up through Rosso and Humphrey to north of Highway 518. The current estimated time of restoration is 2 p.m.
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13: Now, Moose weather.
14: A chance of rain will continue to linger over the region this morning and on into the early afternoon, though only a few millimeters of additional rain is expected. We'll see a mix of sun and cloud this evening and a high of 25 degrees. Fog patches could develop overnight. Low of 18. Tomorrow, a mix of sun and cloud. There is a risk of a thunderstorm in the afternoon, and we'll see a high of 26 degrees. That chance of rain and thunderstorms will linger into Saturday, and we'll see a high of 24. And thousands of customers across the Parry Sound Muskoka region are currently without power due to a tree on a hydro line. That's according to Hydro One officials, who say the outage is impacting 3,600 customers, stretching from north of Port Carling up through Rosso and Humphrey to north of Highway 518. The current estimated time of restoration is 2 p.m.
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7: Now, Moose weather.
8: A chance of rain will continue to linger over the region this morning and on into the early afternoon, though only a few millimeters of additional rain is expected. We'll see a mix of sun and cloud this evening and a high of 25 degrees. Fog patches could develop overnight, low of 18. Tomorrow, a mix of sun and cloud. There is a risk of a thunderstorm in the afternoon, and we'll see a high of 26 degrees. That chance of rain and thunderstorms will linger into Saturday, and we'll see a high of 24. And thousands of customers across the Parry Sound Muskoka region are currently without power due to a tree on a hydro line. That's according to Hydro One officials, who say the outage is impacting 3,600 customers, stretching from north of Port Carling up through Rosso and Humphrey to north of Highway 518. The current estimated time of restoration is 2 p.m.
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6: Now, Moose Weather.
7: A chance of rain will continue to linger over the region this morning and on into the early afternoon. Though only a few millimeters of additional rain is expected, we'll see a mix of sun and cloud this evening and a high of 25 degrees. Fog patches could develop overnight, low of 18. Tomorrow, a mix of sun and cloud. There is a risk of a thunderstorm in the afternoon, and we'll see a high of 26 degrees. That chance of rain and thunderstorms will linger into Saturday, and we'll see a high of 24. And thousands of customers across the Perry Sound Muskoka region are currently without power due to a tree on a hydro line. That's according to Hydro One officials, who say the outage is impacting 3,600 customers, stretching from north of Port Carling up through Rosso and Humphrey to north of Highway 518. The current estimated time of restoration is 2 p.m.
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1: Good afternoon. I'm Andrew Mendler. Thousands of Hydro One customers across the districts of Parry Sound and Muskoka are currently without power. That's according to Hydro One's outage map, which indicates approximately 3,600 customers across the region are without hydro. The outage stretches from north of Port Carling up through Rosso and Humphrey to north of Highway 518. The estimated restoration time is 2 p.m. For up-to-date information, visit Hydro One's outage map. The OPP laid more than 8,200 charges while patrolling roads, trails, and waterways over the civic holiday long weekend. According to police, the enforcement campaign resulted in more than 3,900 speeding charges, 579 seatbelt violations, 188 impaired driving charges, and 77 distracted driving charges. Officers also enforced Ontario's Move Over Law, with drivers mandated to slow down and move over for emergency vehicles, tow trucks, and other vehicles with emergency lights activated. Police say 128 charges related to the Move Over Law were laid. The fire danger rating for the West Parry Sound District will remain high heading into the weekend. That's according to Carling Fire Chief Gord Harrison, who reiterated the high rating earlier this morning. With a high rating, campfires are still permitted. However, no open burning is allowed, no fireworks are allowed, and all burn permits are suspended. Residents are advised to be cautious and to check with local authorities before burning. Another unique vessel is slated to dock in Parry Sound. The NISK research vessel from the University of Wisconsin-Milwaukee will be arriving in town today and docking for a week. Officials say the NISK offers students, faculty, and scientists the ability to study Georgian Bay year-round. According to officials, the 71-foot vessel, built in 1952, includes a full range of wet and dry lab facilities for chemical, physical, biological, and geological sampling and analysis. The vessel is expected to dock in town for a week each year for the next 5 years. In Moose Sports, the Toronto Blue Jays are back in action today. They'll take on the Chicago Cubs at Wrigley Field. It's a makeup of a game that was rained out back on June 21st. Dylan Cease gets the start for the Jays. First pitch is 2:20. In the CFL, Calgary visits Toronto. The NFL preseason kicks off tonight with the annual Hall of Fame game between Carolina and Arizona in Canton, Ohio. The five newest Hall of Fame inductees will be honored, including former Saints quarterback Drew Brees. In the WNBA, Toronto travels to Portland.
0: Now, Moose weather.
1: A chance of rain will continue to linger over the region this morning and on into the early afternoon, though only a few millimeters of additional rain is expected. We'll see a mix of sun and cloud this evening and a high of 25 degrees. Fog patches could develop overnight, low of 18. Tomorrow, a mix of sun and cloud. There is a risk of a thunderstorm in the afternoon, and we'll see a high of 26 degrees. That chance of rain and thunderstorms will linger into Saturday, and we'll see a high of 24. And thousands of customers across the Parry Sound Muskoka region are currently without power due to a tree on a hydro line. That's according to Hydro One officials, who say the outage is impacting 3,600 customers, stretching from north of Port Carling up through Rosso and Humphrey to north of Highway 518. The current estimated time of restoration is 2 p.m.
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1: 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Beautiful on the lakes. We do have a little rain and shower around. Otherwise, warm, light winds on the Muskoka Lakes, Lake of Bays, up through Bancroft and Halliburton. Light winds will remain today, tonight, and tomorrow. Waves less than half a meter. Water temperature 22 degrees. Few little scattered showers and risk of thunderstorms. Those should clear out this afternoon if they haven't already. Port Carling Locks open 8 a.m. until 8 p.m. For Georgian Bay, light winds becoming south 10 knots Friday evening. Waves half a meter or less. Water temperature 20 to 22 degrees. Scattered showers, fog patches, and risk of thunderstorms on Friday. For Trent Severn Waterway, they're open 9 to 5:30 today. 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We get the first look at it today. Remember, water on the water, beer on the pier. 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
0: Now, Moose weather.
9: We will see a mix of sun and cloud this afternoon. High of 25 degrees. Fog patches could develop overnight. Low of 18. Tomorrow, more sun and cloud. There's a risk of a thunderstorm in the afternoon, and we'll see a daytime high of 26 degrees. That chance of rain and thunderstorms will linger into Saturday, and we'll see a high of 24. And thousands of customers across the Parry Sound Muskoka region remain without power due to a tree on a hydro line. That's according to Hydro One officials, who say the outage is impacting 3,600 customers, stretching from north of Port Carling up through Rosso and Humphrey to north of Highway 518. The current estimated time of restoration is 2 p.m.
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12: We will see a mix of sun and cloud this afternoon. High of 25 degrees. Fog patches could develop overnight. Low of 18. Tomorrow, more sun and cloud. There's a risk of a thunderstorm in the afternoon, and we'll see a daytime high of 26 degrees. That chance of rain and thunderstorms will linger into Saturday, and we'll see a high of 24. And thousands of customers across the Parry Sound Muskoka region remain without power due to a tree on a hydro line. That's according to Hydro One officials, who say the outage is impacting 3,600 customers, stretching from north of Port Carling up through Rosso and Humphrey to north of Highway 518. The current estimated time of restoration is 2 p.m.
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6: Now, Moose weather.
7: We will see a mix of sun and cloud this afternoon. High of 25 degrees. Fog patches could develop overnight. Low of 18. Tomorrow, more sun and cloud. There is a risk of a thunderstorm in the afternoon. And we'll see a daytime high of 26 degrees. That chance of rain and thunderstorms will linger into Saturday, and we'll see a high of 24. And thousands of customers across the Parry Sound Muskoka region remain without power due to a tree on a hydro line. That's according to Hydro One officials, who say the outage is impacting 3,600 customers, stretching from north of Port Carling up through Rosso and Humphrey to north of Highway 518. The current estimated time of restoration is 2 p.m.
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8: Now, Moose weather.
9: We will see a mix of sun and cloud this afternoon. High of 25 degrees. Fog patches could develop overnight. Low of 18. Tomorrow, more sun and cloud. There is a risk of a thunderstorm in the afternoon. And we'll see a daytime high of 26 degrees. That chance of rain and thunderstorms will linger into Saturday, and we'll see a high of 24.
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1: 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Beautiful on the lakes. We do have a little rain and shower around. Otherwise, warm, light winds on the Muskoka Lakes, Lake of Bays, up through Bancroft and Halliburton. Light winds will remain today, tonight, and tomorrow. Waves less than half a meter. Water temperature 22 degrees. Few little scattered showers and risk of thunderstorms. Those should clear out this afternoon if they haven't already. Port Carling Locks open 8 a.m. until 8 p.m. For Georgian Bay, light winds becoming south 10 knots Friday evening. Waves half a meter or less. Water temperature 20 to 22 degrees. Scattered showers, fog patches, and risk of thunderstorms on Friday. For Trent Severn Waterway, they're open 9 to 5:30 today. 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
0: Now, Moose weather.
9: We will see a mix of sun and cloud this afternoon. High of 25 degrees. Fog patches could develop overnight. Low of 18. Tomorrow, more sun and cloud. There is a risk of a thunderstorm in the afternoon. And we'll see a daytime high of 26 degrees. That chance of rain and thunderstorms will linger into Saturday. And we'll see a high of 24.
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7: Now, Moose Weather.
8: We will see a mix of sun and cloud this afternoon. High of 25 degrees. Fog patches could develop overnight. Low of 18. Tomorrow, more sun and cloud. There's a risk of a thunderstorm in the afternoon, and we'll see a daytime high of 26 degrees. That chance of rain and thunderstorms will linger into Saturday, and we'll see a high of 24.
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The moose fell in love with this area a long time ago with its natural beauty, which is why we're a proud member of the Georgian Bay Biosphere Reserve. 103.3 Moose FM.

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8: Now, Moose Weather.
9: We will see a mix of sun and cloud this afternoon. High of 25 degrees. Fog patches could develop overnight. Low of 18. Tomorrow, more sun and cloud. There is a risk of a thunderstorm in the afternoon, and we'll see a daytime high of 26 degrees. That chance of rain and thunderstorms will linger into Saturday, and we'll see a high of 24.
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12: We will see a mix of sun and cloud this afternoon. High of 25 degrees. Fog patches could develop overnight. Low of 18. Tomorrow, more sun and cloud. There is a risk of a thunderstorm in the afternoon, and we'll see a daytime high of 26 degrees. That chance of rain and thunderstorms will linger into Saturday, and we'll see a high of 24.
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1: Good afternoon. I'm Andrew Mendler. The OPP laid more than 8,200 charges while patrolling roads, trails, and waterways over the civic holiday long weekend. According to police, the enforcement campaign resulted in more than 3,900 speeding charges, 579 seatbelt violations, 188 impaired driving charges, and 77 distracted driving charges. Officers also enforced Ontario's Move Over Law, with drivers mandated to slow down and move over four emergency vehicles, tow trucks, and other vehicles with emergency lights activated. Police say 128 charges relating to the Move Over Law were laid. The fire danger rating for the West Parry Sound District will remain high heading into the weekend. That's according to Carling Fire Chief Gord Harrison, who reiterated the rating this morning. With a high rating, campfires are still permitted. However, no open burning is allowed and no fireworks are allowed. Residents are advised to be cautious and to check with local authorities before burning. The town of Parry Sound is currently accepting applications for its annual civic scholarship. According to officials, each year one Parry Sound resident pursuing post-secondary education is awarded a $500 scholarship in recognition of their academic achievements. For more information on the scholarship, including eligibility requirements and how to apply, visit parrysound.ca. The application deadline is August 21st. The Pearl Mist will return to the town dock Saturday. The 335-foot, 210-passenger cruise ship is slated to arrive at 7 a.m. and depart around 6 p.m. It will mark the seventh time the ship is docked in town this summer. It's slated to dock five more times over the course of August and September. Le Below will make two stops, including one on August 15th, and the Hanseatic Inspiration will be docking twice in October. Sports are set to take over Wabano Beach tomorrow. The town of Parry Sound is hosting a jam-packed day of outdoor fun, games, and friendly competition for all ages. According to staff, there will be soccer, volleyball, a sprint race, swim challenge, scavenger hunt, and more down at the beach from 11 a.m. to 4 p.m. More information can be found on the town's website. In Moose Sports, the NFL preseason kicks off tonight with the annual Hall of Fame game between Carolina and Arizona in Canton, Ohio. The five newest Hall of Fame inductees will be honored, including former Saints quarterback Drew Brees. In the CFL, Calgary visits Toronto. In the WNBA, Toronto travels to Portland.
0: Now, Moose weather.
1: We will see partly cloudy skies tonight. Fog patches are possible overnight as the temperature works its way down to 18 degrees. Tomorrow, a mix of sun and cloud. There's a risk of a thunderstorm in the afternoon, and we'll see a high of 26 degrees. That chance of rain and thunderstorms will linger into Saturday, and we'll see a high of 24.
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0: Now, Moose weather.
8: We will see partly cloudy skies tonight. Fog patches are possible overnight as the temperature works its way down to 18 degrees. Tomorrow, a mix of sun and cloud. There's a risk of a thunderstorm in the afternoon, and we'll see a high of 26 degrees. That chance of rain and thunderstorms will linger into Saturday, and we'll see a high of 24.
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0: The Ministry of Natural Resources is actively responding to numerous high-complexity wildland fires across the province. Rapidly evolving situations and extreme fire hazards are contributing to escalated fire behavior and producing smoke in many areas of the province. Stay informed about the current wildland fire situation by monitoring official information sources like ontario.ca/forestfires, following directions from Ontario Provincial Police and local authorities, and adhering to any ministerial orders, including evacuation orders, fire bans, and restrictions imposed by the ministry. 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
5: Now, Moose Weather.
6: We will see partly cloudy skies tonight. Fog patches are possible overnight as the temperature works its way down to 18 degrees. Tomorrow, a mix of sun and cloud. There's a risk of a thunderstorm in the afternoon, and we'll see a high of 26 degrees. That chance of rain and thunderstorms will linger into Saturday, and we'll see a high of 24.
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1: Good afternoon. I'm Andrew Mendler. The OPP laid more than 8,200 charges while patrolling roads, trails, and waterways over the civic holiday long weekend. According to police, the enforcement campaign resulted in more than 3,900 speeding charges, 579 seatbelt violations, 188 impaired driving charges, and 77 distracted driving charges. Officers also enforced Ontario's Move Over Law, with drivers mandated to slow down and move over four emergency vehicles, tow trucks, and other vehicles with emergency lights activated. Police say 128 charges relating to the Move Over Law were laid. The fire danger rating for the West Parry Sound District will remain high heading into the weekend. That's according to Carling Fire Chief Gord Harrison, who reiterated the rating this morning. With a high rating, campfires are still permitted. However, no open burning is allowed and no fireworks are allowed. Residents are advised to be cautious and to check with local authorities before burning. The town of Parry Sound is currently accepting applications for its annual civic scholarship. According to officials, each year one Parry Sound resident pursuing post-secondary education is awarded a $500 scholarship in recognition of their academic achievements. For more information on the scholarship, including eligibility requirements and how to apply, visit parrysound.ca. The application deadline is August 21st. The Pearl Mist will return to the town dock Saturday. The 335-foot, 210-passenger cruise ship is slated to arrive at 7 a.m. and depart around 6 p.m. It will mark the seventh time the ship is docked in town this summer. It's slated to dock five more times over the course of August and September. Le Below will make two stops, including one on August 15th, and the Hanseatic Inspiration will be docking twice in October. Sports are set to take over Wabano Beach tomorrow. The town of Parry Sound is hosting a jam-packed day of outdoor fun, games, and friendly competition for all ages. According to staff, there will be soccer, volleyball, a sprint race, swim challenge, scavenger hunt, and more down at the beach from 11 a.m. to 4 p.m. More information can be found on the town's website.
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1: In Moose Sports, the NFL preseason kicks off tonight with the annual Hall of Fame game between Carolina and Arizona in Canton, Ohio. The five newest Hall of Fame inductees will be honored, including former Saints quarterback Drew Brees. In the CFL, Calgary visits Toronto. 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
0: Now, Moose weather.
1: We will see partly cloudy skies tonight. Fog patches are possible overnight as the temperature works its way down to 18 degrees. Tomorrow, a mix of sun and cloud. There's a risk of a thunderstorm in the afternoon, and we'll see a high of 26 degrees. That chance of rain and thunderstorms will linger into Saturday, and we'll see a high of 24.
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1: Now, Moose weather.
9: We will see partly cloudy skies tonight. Fog patches are possible overnight as the temperature works its way down to 18 degrees. Tomorrow, a mix of sun and cloud. There's a risk of a thunderstorm in the afternoon, and we'll see a high of 26 degrees. That chance of rain and thunderstorms will linger into Saturday, and we'll see a high of 24.
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Its 1,695-foot span has drawn the attention from the Group of Seven. 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
0: Now, Moose weather.
6: We will see partly cloudy skies tonight. Fog patches are possible overnight as the temperature works its way down to 18 degrees. Tomorrow, a mix of sun and cloud. There's a risk of a thunderstorm in the afternoon, and we'll see a high of 26 degrees. That chance of rain and thunderstorms will linger into Saturday, and we'll see a high of 24.
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13: We will see partly cloudy skies tonight.

Fog patches are possible overnight as the temperature works its way down to 18 degrees. Tomorrow, a mix of sun and cloud. Thursday, risk of a thunderstorm in the afternoon, and we'll see a high of 26 degrees. That chance of rain and thunderstorms will linger into Saturday, and we'll see a high of 24. 103.3 Moose FM.

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8: We will see partly cloudy skies tonight. Fog patches are possible overnight as the temperature works its way down to 18 degrees. Tomorrow, a mix of sun and cloud. There's a risk of a thunderstorm in the afternoon, and we'll see a high of 26 degrees. That chance of rain and thunderstorms will linger into Saturday, and we'll see a high of 24.
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5: We will see partly cloudy skies tonight. Fog patches are possible overnight as the temperature works its way down to 18 degrees. Tomorrow, a mix of sun and cloud. There's a risk of a thunderstorm in the afternoon, and we'll see a high of 26 degrees. That chance of rain and thunderstorms will linger into Saturday, and we'll see a high of 24.
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4: We will see partly cloudy skies tonight. Fog patches are possible overnight as the temperature works its way down to 18 degrees. Tomorrow, a mix of sun and cloud. There's a risk of a thunderstorm in the afternoon, and we'll see a high of 26 degrees. That chance of rain and thunderstorms will linger into Saturday, and we'll see a high of 24.
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